0: guess it's some kind of like piano. Also birds. Yeah, true. Birds could also give you hope. You know.
1: Donc si je comprends bien, vous, en plus de ça, vous, c'est les éléments de la nature qui vous donnent de l'espoir.
0: Because you know, as long as there are birds, you can survive. Like if you're in a place where you're not quite sure if it's conducive for human habitation, yeah.
1: Le son du lac, de l'eau du lac, et la nature, les feux du lac.
2: Yeah.

0: In times like this, it can feel easier to focus on what divides us. Different opinions, different struggles, different lives. But history has always shown that people move forward not alone, but together. Hope begins to grow the moment we remember that we are connected. Unity does not mean we all think the same way. It means we choose to listen before judging. It means helping a neighbor, supporting a friend, or standing beside someone who feels forgotten. Small acts of kindness may seem ordinary, but together they become powerful. Every community carries unseen burdens. Some people are fighting loneliness, others are carrying grief, uncertainty, or fear about the future. Yet, even in difficult moments, there is strength in knowing someone cares enough to stand with you. When people come together with compassion and purpose, change becomes possible. Streets become safer, voices become stronger, futures become brighter. Hope is not something we wait for. It is something we build through understanding, courage, and through each other.
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0: Das war der erste Teil des kleinen Hörspiels von den Kids. 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
0: 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Und wir haben an die Olympionistinnen noch Fragen. Auf, wie geht's? 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
1: Interview.
0: Sagen. Yay.
2: Hallo, hallo, hallo. We are here on Radio Camp with, and we have been able to get an exclusive interview with Hanna, one of the MVPs of the Radio Olympia competition. Now, I need to ask, how are you feeling after your incredible performance?
3: Yeah, you know, I'm already used to going to the Olympics, but I must say this year we nailed it. Especially, I think, because it was so well organized. We had so much fun. And you know, the Olympic Village, this year it was just perfect.
2: Incredible, incredible. And which talent was your favorite in this amazing competition?
3: Yeah, it's really hard to tell because, you know, they are all just exquisite. And I really can't choose. But if I had to choose, I think it would be the moderation where you, yeah, the sport moderation. I really like that part.
2: Now, I believe that with your amazing style of Olympics, that you have become quite the face of radio sportsmanship. Would you have any advice or inspirational words for your newfound fans?
3: Yeah, it's really hard to give advice. I would say, let's hope. Never give up, maybe. But also, I really have to say, you have to start really early. So if you're over 15 years, I think, I'm sorry, it's too late. Maybe next life.

sunny alley, what do you? And he said, it's so they see what I got under.

Amor, amor, amor, amor, amor, amor, amor, amor, amor, amor, amor, amor, amor, amor, amor, amor, amor, amor, amor, amor, amor, amor, amor, amor, amor, amor, amor, amor, amor, amor, amor, amor, amor, amor, amor, amor, amor, amor, amor, amor, amor, amor, amor, amor, amor, amor, amor, amor, amor, amor, amor, amor, amor, amor, amor, amor, amor, amor, amor, amor, amor, amor, amor, amor, amor, amor, amor, amor, amor, amor, amor, amor, amor, amor, amor, amor, amor, amor, amor, amor, amor, amor, amor, amor, amor, amor, amor, amor, amor, amor, amor, amor, amor, amor, amor, amor, amor, amor, amor, amor, amor, amor, amor, amor, amor, amor, amor, amor, amor, amor, amor, amor, amor, amor, amor, amor, amor, amor, amor, amor, amor, amor, amor, amor, amor, amor

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Enjoy!

sleeve shirt with horses on the front and some gum and a lighter in the night. And a new deck of cards with girlies on the back, and I sat down and wrote

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And I talked baseball with a lieutenant over Singapore Sling. And I wondered how the same moon outside over this Chinatown affair could look down on Illinois

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0: Hey zusammen, wir sind Sina, Lilly, Amey und Annika und wir wollen euch heute vorbereitend zum Sommer unsere bisherigen Lieblingsreiseziele vorstellen. 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
1: So, Annika, what would be your recommendation?
0: Oh, my favorite place in the world is Thailand. This Asian country has a lot to offer. So the 11-hour flight is definitely worth it.
1: Oh, that's a long flight. So what are your highlights there?
0: So I would always recommend a visit in Krabi. That's a less touristy province in the south of Thailand, where you can enjoy the beach and the nature. And also, you can do island hopping. When you are in Thailand, the night markets are the best place to go. You can find them everywhere in Thailand, and the whole vibe is relaxed and happy. There you can try a lot of Thai food. One of my personal favorites is roti. That's fried dough with a banana and Nutella in the middle. This is also the reason why tourists call this dessert a banana pancake. Lastly, good to know while traveling Thailand is that 40 Thai baht equals 1 euro.
1: Mm-hmm. In the Philippines, it's 60 pesos.
0: Oh, is the Philippines your favorite travel destination?
1: Yeah, Siargao is the place I really want to visit in the Philippines. It is the most popular because of its beautiful beaches, surfing spots, relaxing island lifestyle and friendly people. Tourists enjoy activities like surfing at cloud nine, island hopping, lagoon swimming and exploring nature. Many visitors also like the peaceful atmosphere, good food and strong travel community, which make them want to stay longer. Traveling from Germany to Siargao usually takes about 18 to 30 hours total, depending on flight connection and waiting times.
0: That sounds so lovely. But for me, one really important question is, what Philippine food is a must try?
1: Adobo is the most Filipino dish I will highly recommend. It is cooked by simmering the meat in the flavor sauce. Made with soy sauce and vinegar until tender and is commonly served with rice. And also, Philippines is generally tourist-friendly, but visitors should be careful about a few common issues like weather typhoons, cash access, and respect local culture because Filipinos are generally friendly and respectful, so polite behavior is appreciated.
0: Yeah, I think that's really important because in the end we are nothing more than visitors in these countries. But I think now we talked a lot about the southeast of Asia, so why not continue with a song which is all about traveling? Hier kommt jetzt 194 Länder von Mark Forster.

Truth is, I thought it mattered. I thought that music mattered. But does it bollocks? Not compared to how people matter.

everybody knows things are bad. 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The dollar buys a nickel's worth. Banks are going bust. Shopkeepers keep a gun under the counter. Punks are running wild in the street. There's nobody anywhere who seems to know what to do, and there's no end to it. We know the air is unfit to breathe, and our food is unfit to eat. We sit watching our TVs while some local newscaster tells us that today we had 15 homicides and 63 violent crimes, as if that's the way it's supposed to be. We know things are bad, worse than bad. They're crazy. It's like everything everywhere is going crazy, so we don't go out anymore. 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

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I even painted my toenails for you. 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